0: lytter til P5. Musik, der holder.
1: I've been wondering where you've gone.

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Got a roving eye, and that is why she's.

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Yes, and how many years can some people exist before they're allowed to be free? Yes, and how many times can a man turn his head and pretend that he just doesn't

And look up before he can see the sky. Yes, and how many ears must one man have before he can hear people cry? Yes, and how many deaths will it take till he knows